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The border patrol outside of Tucson boarded the bus. 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
1: I never take anything for granted. Only a fool maybe takes things for granted. 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
1: Dinner for one, please, James. 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

the good book says, you reap just what you sow. Got the world in a jug.